This is Bella by Sean Trelford. Before that, you heard Black Arts Defense by Helvetia. This Will Be Our Year by Dear Nora. Step Away by Joanna Sternberg. And Dear Mexico, Thank You for Joyce by Twain. Unfortunately, I have to leave a few minutes early today, so I'm going to wrap up my show a little bit early. This might be the last time I talk, but I really hope you've enjoyed today's show. I've had fun being here. My name's Greta, and this is In the Garden. I'm here every Sunday from 5 to 7 p.m. on KUAA.org, KUAA 99.9 FM on the radio. Thanks for tuning in. Thanks for hanging out with me, and I will see you next week.

throughout our body, yet tend to be focused in certain regions depending on their pitch. Higher pitched sounds in the human vocal range are usually absorbed more by our upper body, whereas lower pitched sounds typically affect our lower body. This is why most dance music has a strong bass line. Those sounds go right into your gut, propelling you to move and groove. Our bodies make it a priority to locate the origin of any sound we encounter, if it is not immediately clear. The spaces in which we exist are understood through the localization of the things we hear.

0: All right, y'all. That about does it for me and the Organic Music Research Hour. Thanks for hanging out tonight. Stick around for Ramblin' Roads Radio. 10 to midnight tonight with Dan and Andy. It's not called Ramblin' Roads Radio. Anyway, I hope only good things find their way to you this week. I hope everybody you know and love is safe and sound. I hope you get a break from the heat, continued break from the heat. I hope your lungs stay good. I hope you get good food, get to see and listen to good music, get to be in good company. Thanks for listening. Take care of yourselves and take care of each other. Have a good night, y'all.
1: 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She sought, she seeked, she sat, and she thumped. She meditated, contemplated, concentrated, redesigned her name. 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

0: I found a box of records on Facebook Marketplace for $20. 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
1: Say, Dan.
0: What we're going to do is, I think, you know, Andy, I think you start first. What she's going to do is close her eyes and go through the box of records, sorting through them. She's going to pick one out, and we are going to play whatever she picks out here. What have we here, Andy? We are going to look nice, nice pick. Okay. Dang. Okay. Oh, just dropped the needle. Here we go.

0: Wow, Andy.
1: Okay.
0: Great pick.
1: Great pick. One of my favorites, obviously.
0: Obvi. That's Tammy Wynette. Too Far Gone.
1: Pretty fitting, might I add. Pretty fitting.
0: Yep. Thanks, Tammy. What I'm going to do, I'm going to head on over to this Box O Records.
1: Right.
0: I'm going to pick one out.
1: Daniel, go for it. Hurry. Just kidding. Just kidding. Take your time. Not that one. Just kidding. All right. Okay. Yep.
0: What do we got?
1: It's a good one.
0: What do we got? You're tuning in to the Ramblin' Radio Record Roulette portion of the evening.

0: Okay.
1: Okay. Well, yeah. Well, I've picked worse.
0: That was that not one was bad. Jim not, Reeves?
1: Not bad. But I'm just saying, I've picked worse.
0: You have picked worse. So have I.
1: And I'll tell you what. Thanks for tuning in to the Ramblin' Radio Record Roulette portion of the evening. Some people have asked what our background music is for this portion. This is Herb Albert and the Tijuana Brass, Spanish Flea. Andy made a poster for Herb Albert at Hat Show Print in Nashville, Tennessee for their show at the Ryman Auditorium.
0: I did. Thank you, Dan.
1: You're welcome, Andy.
0: Also, we picked this song because I picked this song in one of the first record roulettes.
1: Yes, this is true.
0: Yeah.
1: Yep.
0: And this has been our theme song.
1: And now this is the theme song.
0: Isn't it? It's just perfect.
1: It's so good.
0: It's so good.
1: But yeah, thanks for tuning in.
0: I'll
1: bring this out a little bit here. Yeah. Let me just have it in the background just
0: a little bit for you.
1: Sorry, Andy.
0: That's okay.
1: Okay.
0: You know, I get nervous when you touch buttons. It kind of looks like a spaceship in here. I'm like, we're taking off.
1: Yep.
0: We're going somewhere.
1: That'd be fun.
0: We are going somewhere. The year is... No, just kidding. That'd be fun.
1: That would be fun.
0: Space tunes. Tune in next week for space songs.
1: Yeah. Okay.
0: All right.
1: Totally.
0: Yeah. But that's not what I was getting at. So we don't really take a lot of requests for the show. Just some randos occasionally text us. And I've got I've got a good friend up in Oakley. Wanted to hear some Conway. Is that what it is?
1: It is Conway Twitty.
0: Yeah. So this one's for you. Duncan McCockner. This one's for you. We're going to play
1: some
0: Conway.
1: All right, Conway.
0: Duncan.
1: We miss
0: Thinking
1: you, Duncan.
0: About you. Hope you're doing well up there.
1: Here we go.

0: Okay, Merle Haggard.
1: Bad boy.
0: Hey, bad boy. Merle Haggard, time changes everything. That tribute to Bob Wills. Merle Haggard learned the fiddle to do that record, is what I heard.
1: Wow.
0: And it's amazing.
1: Pretty amazing.
0: Before that, Robert Plant and Alison Krauss, Gone, Gone, Gone. Done moved on.
1: Yep.
0: Yep. Tom Waits. Oh, Tom Waits going out west.
1: We don't play enough Tom Waits.
0: Nope. We're about to.
1: We're about to start. We just had a long conversation backstage about him.
0: Can't wonder if anyone heard us.
1: Yeah.
0: That was a 2023 remastered version.
1: Oh.
0: And then Rawhide, Frankie Lane.
1: That's always a fun one, am I right, Dan?
0: It's a fun one.
1: That's a good one.
0: Andy, if there's one thing that we have here at the station, it's fun. It's just fun.
1: Yeah, it's just fun. It's good old.
0: It's
1: good old.
0: It's fun. It's just fun. Yeah.
1: Yeah.
0: Okay. Hold You Tighter, Daniel Young.
1: In the house, Daniel Young, our very own Daniel Young. That song's so great. Thank you, Dan.
0: Thank you, Andy. Mm-hmm. Jesse Coulter, Why You Been Gone So Long? I think we already announced that. Maybe we didn't. We started all off with that, actually.
1: I think we did. Twice.
0: Yeah. Twice.
1: Yeah.
0: We're still just kind of just thinking about that record, Roulette.
1: Yeah,
0: today, I mean, we
1: kind
0: of feel like you nailed it. Yeah. Tammy Wynette.
1: Yeah, I think I got the point.
0: You did.
1: For this evening.
0: I think we got the point across.
1: You got the point across.
0: We're
1: going to play a few more.
0: Yeah. Actually, if you're just tuned in.
1: Oh, right.
0: We are tuned in to you are tuned in to the Ramblin' Radio Show on KUAA 99.9 FM, streaming everywhere around the world on KUAAFM.org. Thanks so much for tuning in. We got just a few more for you here. And then you'll be hearing the Jazz Hour.
1: I think?
0: Question mark? It's what? Yeah, well.
1: That's what we're aiming for. We aim to play the Jazz Hour.
0: Right? And I hope it happens.
1: I know, sometimes.
0: I do, Andy. I hope to heck.
1: Yeah, me too. Sometimes it just doesn't switch, or maybe it's not happening.
0: Yeah. Anyway, sorry.
1: I don't know.
0: If not.
1: I just don't want to get anyone's hopes up.
0: I don't either. And maybe I shouldn't have said anything. It's but okay. We're going to hear one of our favorite bands, Jenny Don't and the Spurs, doing Call of the Road. Thanks, Jenny Don't, for all you do with your badass band.

Hi, this is Maria, and I'm listening to KUAA 99.9 in Salt Lake City. And I found the station as soon as I got into the airport and my rental car, and it was the first thing I heard, and I thought it was amazing. So tune in for the best music going around.

Wonderland forest of blazing nothingness is a sacrificial beast, a pregnant beast, filled with worlds and souls. Conventional reality is the ash of its smoldering corpse. Poetic resonance is the rising smoke of its burning flesh. The mass of its reality is seized along with its shadow, unreality. They mix and become swollen with phantoms, its skin excreting the sweat of three dimensions moving in a linear continuum. The beast is slain by the words of prayer which carry corrosive number letter codes throughout its body. Before it splits open and is consumed upon the fiery altar of sacrifice, its reflexes must be caught, bound, and subdued. Its heart blood can then be extracted as an offering, pulled from an emulsion of filth and piety, falling to neither side. The vowel drops of the words enter at the intersection point of the opaque lies and translucent truths, where semi-formless froth hovers between the elements, spontaneously discharging poisons where the heart blood is concealed. The poison of broken universes turns empty reflections into vicious golems that have been driven insane, causing them to kill, steal, rape, and trade merit for vile excess. They are rendered helpless, dazed, near motionless as they dissolve into the ether. The haze obscures the liberating nectar at the cusp of its gates, but cannot diminish its purity even one iota. The mixture is boiled in its own agitation until its heart blood can be isolated. This can only be accomplished prior to the effects of its toxins. As the dull weight of worldly power is subsumed in the feast of poetics, the matrix of letters is reborn. It speaks itself through renewed permutations in each detail of its utterance. Through the dissolving haze of broken static conceptions, its animating vowels coalesce drops of the crystalline dew. Their multiplicity fills immensity with pure sparkling illusion, constituting one non-existent drop body, shedding infinite enworlding peripheries that resonate endless echoing skins, each hungry to take itself as autonomous and real. It is there that the unique root tikkun for each corruption solves the riddle of each displacement, at that place where nothingness caresses conceptual solidity. Its skins dissolve back through the ground with which they were clothed. This seals the return. Its naked echoes have never left.

grim, dull flesh of the beast is the hiding place of countless sparkling vowel letter fields. They abide in self-secret concealing tenderness and can only be discovered by true heartbroken longing. The blend is suffused through the translucent depth of dark blue space, turning every color as it mixes.

through the portal of Yesod, the Ruach opens to mix the spectrum. Oceanic blue, spiked with torrents of blood red and blinding white, shines through tissued veils of violent magentas, deep black purple depths, and scintillating flecked golden shimmering crested greens. Each color nuance is a metaphor, a feeling tone resonance, indescribable in the depth of its psycho-emotive power. Each layer is a sacrifice, gathering to release in its own flavor register of melting circumstance. The flayed beast cracks open, its steaming organ membranes liquefying to rise as color-tinged vapor, offering the intoxication of hues to the recesses of space. The fumes thicken and glow with a faint rainbow sheen, breaking into pixelated drops that hang in the five root colors.

of silence can be heard to echo within all things, riding the razor's edge of the in-between, as sky and earth collapse into a single sacrificial gesture. It offers complete dissolution in the instance each moment is coagulated. In that great space, the offering is sealed, released, and consumed. Worlds and souls pass into self-collapse through the ground that presents them. This supernova introduces profound brightness, which is the essential nature of all worlds and souls prior to their appearing.

The residue of the fractured shells from old discarded beliefs can be offered up and consumed by basic space. Sparks pour out from their shattering as they saturate in their dissolving. As the small meanings of things become subsumed into great vastness, light outshines its containment and immensity prevails. Ordinary conceptuality is the animal of sacrifice. It is laid upon the altar of contemplation with the heat of aspiration blazing below it. Conceptual associations boil and subtle impressions waft up. The fumes usurp the associative winds responsible for deriving relative meanings from conceived objects to a conceptualizing subject. Superabundant waves of incomprehensible vastness consume its sense of order. Its streams release mists of resonance, hovering beyond the grasp of identity and its hopes and fears. Then the pearlescent sheen of wonder breaks through as the display of profound rootless beauty. Each of its drops opens a gate. As each leads back to its central heart, each becomes a pathway to the wholeness of one drop, a universal medicine for the disease of fragmentation. Said in another way, fire is applied below the container of earthly thought, and clouds arise in the interior of the vessel. The muddy soil at its bottom bubbles, churns, mixes, rises, and overflows with clouded poison airs. It saturates itself, overflows, surrounds itself, and fills with caustic volatility like a bath. It draws forth toxic atmospheres that intoxicate in six stages. From the intoxication, cognizance is extracted beyond the mind that becomes intoxicated. This distinction is of monumental importance. It is what stands alone, with no second. The soil, clouds, winds, and fluid volatility are all eclipsed within its wholeness. The intoxicating winds may or may not continue to boil, but one single drop fills immensity. This is the meaning of the phrase. Its meaning eclipses the parade of its own projections.

This is the poison nectar of secret mercury, which is also a medicine. As it is said, my food, an offering made by fire, a sweet savor to offer in due season. This is the fire offering which you shall bring for a continual all-burnt offering. Aloneness dissolves the subject construct. Silence dissolves the object construct. They meet as no concept in an all-over bath of wonder. The blaze of secret mercury rides the razor's edge, distributed evenly in all things. A crystal tunnel carries the heart-drop quintessence into the enworldment of vision. Its path spreads clarity from nowhere to nowhere, touching nothing. Each drop universe dawns as infinite overlapping permeabilities, suffusing wholeness by complete and total responsiveness. Its fingerprint is the mirror of specificity according to need. This is the dream of itself awakening, whose meaning eclipses the parade of its own projections. A single reflexive dream is one dreaming itself as zero, and zero dreaming itself as one.

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Can only imagine what two might bring. Maybe tomorrow I'll be so lucky. This is the show called Waking Life. I'm going to start by playing some music featuring Hope Sandoval and David Robeck. I'll tell you about them after this short set of music. We're going to start with Mazzy Star on a track called Cry. Cry. Couldn't be happier to be here. Thank you so much for tuning in to KUAA and Waking Life.

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2: 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That set included the tracks My Secret Country from the band Rain Parade, which included a songwriter named David Roback, who'd go on to found Mazzie Star with Hope Sandoval. We heard Hope Sandoval and the Warm Inventions with On the Low and their combined project Mazzie Star, known for the track Fade Into You with Cry Cry. We're going to play some music from Leo's Starship next. I'm Back for More is the name of the cut. We're going to switch up sounds all through the day, as we do every day. Nine sets of music, all a bit different, hopefully interesting. You be the judge. Thomas at utaharts.org. If you ever want to get in touch, be nice to hear from y'all. Leo's Sunship now.

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2: Thank you for the reminder. I should be telling folks about this all the time. This weekend, Smith's Ballpark, Saturday, noon to 10 p.m. Look for the KUAA tent on the concourse as well. Arts of all sorts, including, apparently, puppets. Good news, good news. We just heard Rotary Connection with a track called Memory Band. Prior to that, Shuggie Otis with Someone's Always Singing. Faison by Sopwith Camel, Contemporaries of the Dead. Sergio Mendez and Brazil 66 with their cover of For What It's Worth. And starting off the set was Leo's Sonship with I'm Back for More. I've got Bobby Humphrey queued up. She'll appear on the old Waking Life playlist from, I don't know, every 10 days or so, I'd say. Always enjoy hearing some Bobby Humphrey. This is Please Set Me at Ease. Once again, you're listening to Thomas and Waking Life and 99.9 FM KUAA. Thanks, streamers. Thanks, terrestrial listeners.

Won't you put me at ease? I'm trembling inside, my feelings to hide. 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Usually I end up, foolishly I end up, giving all the love I own. 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You won't even phone.

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right. Everlasting Love by Love Affair. Holy smokes, that song is glorious. Ah, it just kills me, that one. I love it, I love it, I love it, I love it, I love it. Let's see, in that, we also had The Beatles, She Loves You. Of course, you know that one. Dave D, Dozy, Beaky, Mick, and Titch with Hold Tight. And that is by far my favorite band name to pronounce. Try doing it five times fast. Dave D, Dozy, Beaky, Mick, and Titch. Before that, The Creation with Biff, Bang, Pow. My favorite trivia about that band is the 80s, 90s shoegaze Britpop label Creation Records is named after them because the founder of the label, that was his favorite band. Rolling Stones with Suzy Q off of an early release from them, 1964, the 12x5 album. The Kinks with She's Got Everything. Paul Revere and the Raiders, some Small Faces with Itchy Two Park. Spencer Davis Group, Give Me Some Lovin'. Kick that off with some Mitch Ryder. This next song, this was suggested to me by my 13-year-old daughter. I was like, what should I play? And she's like, you got to do the Ronettes. And I said, well, which song? She said, Do I Love You? And I love that she didn't say, Be My Baby. She knows her stuff. Anyway, this is my favorite Ronette song, Do I Love You?

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You know, I got to tell you, this music, boy, it just, you know, I've talked on the show before about how, you know, I grew up in a really small town and, you know, we didn't have a lot of radio or anything like that. And so, you know, there's an oldies station. So I grew up listening to, you know, all kinds of 50s and 60s stuff. And, you know, was always really drawn to music, always really into music, but didn't necessarily, you know, I didn't have a wide vocabulary for what I liked. So, and then, you know, years ago, cut my teeth as DJing in Salt Lake doing 60s nights. This stuff will forever have a soft spot in my heart. Anyway, up next, this is a bit of a deeper cut. This is an artist named Teddy Brown, What Greater Love. This is such a fun one. I think you'll dig it. We'll be right back.

0: All right, that's going to do it for me today. This is a super cool instrumental track from an unknown band. But, yeah, let's see. Before that, we had The Poets with That's the Way It's Gotta Be. Antoinette with Ginny Let Him Go. Some Charlotte Leslie. Shel Naylor with One Fine Day. Chris Farlow, The Loose Ends. Some Jekyll and Tybe. Dana Gillespie, Pussycat. That's one of my favorite groups out of France. The Cheapskates with Latin Skate. That's a super fun one. And then Teddy Brown kicking that one off. As always, thanks for hanging out.
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2: 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I'll be with you until 4, playing psych, neo-psych, Afrofuturist tracks, folk, haunted folk world, electronica, a little bit of power pop. We're kind of long on the atmosphere on this show, a little bit puckish too, because too much atmosphere can get a bit oppressive. And then after me, Sabrina will be here for Independent Playground from 4 to 7, playing all kinds of great independent releases from all over the world. This first track we have queued up, it's a group called Irresistible Entanglements. It is a side project of the Philadelphia poet Kameh Ayawa, who most often performs under the name Moormother. And I see two of you in Denver, Colorado, streaming online. She will be playing in Denver on the 29th. So if you like the sound of this, if you like the stuff we play on this station, you may want to check that out.

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2: 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Before those two announcements, we heard The Makers, Don't Challenge Me. Before that, it was Micaiah McRaven collaborating with Ben Lamar Gay, a track called Boom Bapt. Before that, we heard some new stuff from Tricky, a song called I'm Yours. More new stuff from Shannon Lay, a song is called Sky Song. And we started the top of that set. Actually, I misspoke. I said Irresistible Entanglements. If you're driving around in your car, don't go looking for that band. They don't exist. You'll need to look for Irreversible Entanglements. That song was called Open the Gates. And again, Kame Ayawa, who also performs under More Mother. If you liked that track and you're in the Denver area, she'll be playing in Denver at High Dive on the 29th of this month. So we're going to start the next set. This is a track called Human Race, and the song is called Human Race. It is an early 70s track from a Miami funk soul band. They were the house band at the Continental Club. Really fun little track. And we'll be back after this set.

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4: You're listening to Whatever. My name is Stephanie. I'll be with you until 4 o'clock. And then after that, Sabrina is coming in for Independent Playground, followed by Al with the Riverbank. Sabrina is playing independently released music, and Al is focusing on folk. So we just heard Marcy Luark's. That track was called Shake. The little tiny track we heard before that was from the super secret lo-fi beat collective, Kept Crystal Castles. And before that, we heard Tom Zay, a track called Ma. He will be celebrating his 90th birthday this October, and he will be playing a gig in Rio de Janeiro like a handful of days before he turns 90. All hail Tom Zay. Before Tom Zay, we heard the TP Orchestra Polyrhythmo, Min Satole Mi Dahom, and we started that set with Human Race, and the song was also called Human Race. We've got some Dr. John queued up. He needs no introduction. This is a track called Dance Kalinda Daboom.

0: 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With additional vendors joining this year, the first Central Ninth Farmers Market will be held at 900 South and Jefferson Street, beginning June 25th, and will run every other Thursday through October 1st. They'll be running food out of the kitchen, the neighbors will be pouring drinks, and you and all your homies are welcome to come kick it with the community.
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2: 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Quick hello to Tori Starbuck in St. Louis, Missouri. Thank you for tuning in, and thanks to everyone in Salt Lake and beyond, Denver, Aurora, California, San Francisco. We just heard The Sorcerers. That track was called Ancestral Machines. Before that, we heard Raven Raven by Exploded View, new stuff from Akshamel, Serpent House. Before that, we heard Cut Hands, a track called Mordeno. We started that set with Dr. John, Dance Kalinda Daboom. We've got more of a world set queued up here. We're starting out with my vanilla Utah mouth will not get this perfect, but Mulatu Astake, Egeli Tezeta. And we've got some Paul Hector and the Malcoons, and a little more from the TP Orchestra Polyrhythmo. You're listening to KUAA. My name is Stephanie. I'll be here till 4 o'clock.